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Country Weekend. We're going to double down on Taylor Swift right now. I'm sure she's going to be popping up at some NFL games this season to watch her husband. And I love seeing Travis Kelce wear that wedding band. We'll get that double down started with our song.

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Disgusting, gross researchers. Their bosses are like, we weren't even studying that. 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

Georgia 104.5 Better Country. 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Sounds delicious. Can I have that? Like a healthy serving of dirty mashed and gravy, please? Thomas Rhett, 104.5.

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But now it's like these county lines closing in on me. 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

thing you know is in college, Cup Noodles just released a survival kit. I'll tell you what all's in it coming up in less than 20 minutes. Ah, yes. Back to school time is here. John Party now. This is Boots Off. It's on the all-new Georgia 104.

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17: South Georgia weather.
3: Looking for
4: But partly cloudy skies tonight, low 74. Tomorrow, maybe a shower, afternoon thunderstorm. Mostly sunny and hot. Otherwise, highs around 95 with the heat index 103. Wednesday, mostly sunny and high of 94. Luke Combs now. 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
0: Yeah, my wife gets on to me about tools all the time. You don't need that. You already have one. Oh. Kenny Chesney, carry on. 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
1: I'm trying to save money by cooking at home more instead of eating out. 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
0: Yes, they do. We've eaten at home a lot more. As a matter of fact, this week, we didn't go grocery shopping yet. We're just going to try to clean up pantries and refrigerators. 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